You'll get to see him sing that song for you. That's the Backstreet Boys Bottle Up and their latest. And I've got that national keyword coming up for you again tonight at 6 o'clock. And up next, the 5:15 take-home joke of the day. Stay with me.

0: if you do decide to take it home and tell it.
1: You have to tell it right.
0: Do me a favor and tell it right, friends. Here we go. Why are fish so easy to weigh? Think about that. Why are fish, you know, fish, so easy to weigh? Because they have their own scales. You see? Sweetheart, fish scales. Hey, that's why they're easy to weigh.
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4: 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I know it wasn't easy for the people around me all the time, and so it's an acknowledgement of that fact.
5: I'm

0: we are giving you a chance with the national keywords to get in the win, that flyaway to Vegas to go see the Backstreet Boys at the Sphere. It's their last show of the summer and their last show during their residency in Vegas. Now, if you want to go, I've got that, well, the last national keyword of the day tonight at 6. But in the spirit of getting you excited, we're going to do Backstreet Boys all week for karaoke. You know, every week has a theme. And I thought, listen, Backstreet Boys has enough songs to do a whole week. Yesterday, we started it off with Everybody. And today, I think all they want to know, as long as you love them, they'll be okay. And if you know it, sing it, would you please?
1: As long as you love me.
0: I could actually sing with them, I think. Nah, I couldn't. Here we go.

We want to send you to Vegas, everybody. Into the Millennium is coming to an end. And if you want to go at 6 o'clock tonight, just a few minutes away, I've got the last national keyword of the day for you. So good luck from watching.

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3: Anyway.

One more time, friend, before I get out of here, I'll share that national keyword with you in less than 5 minutes. The Backstreet Boys fly away from Y101. Get ready. Yeah.

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I'll see you back here tomorrow. And remember, every night I leave, I say it. When I say it, I mean it. 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God bless you. And I love your face, Fresno. See you tomorrow.

Battling your ground, karma's on your scent like a bounty hunter. 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Sweet like justice, karma is a queen. Karma takes all my friends to the summit. Karma is the guy on the screen.

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5: A better life with Dr. Sanjay Gupta.
6: When you need your body to perform, but some of your muscles are having trouble, other muscles can sometimes help compensate. This is a great thing short term, but long term it can lead to serious and even chronic aches and pains. So if you've got nagging stiffness or irritation somewhere, don't push through it. Try to figure out why it's happening and how you can correct it. Strength and conditioning specialist Dana Santis says, performing exercises at a deliberate tempo makes it easier to notice when the wrong muscles are taking over, and also gives the intended muscles a chance to engage before that compensation kicks in. Dana suggests that starting with primary movement patterns such as squatting, hinging, pushing, pulling, rotating, and core can help make compensation easiest to identify and to address. I'm Dr. Sanjay Gupta, helping you live a better life.
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shot to the top. I've been out of shape, taking out the box. I'm an astronaut. I blasted off the planet, rock to cause catastrophe, and it matters more because I had it. Now I had a thought about wreaking havoc on an opposition. Kind of shocking, they want a static with precision. I'm automatic quarterback. I ain't talking second packet. 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
12: 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Get down like James Brown. Today, 105 for the high. Hottest day of the week, and then we'll start to cool down. Tomorrow will just be about 100. Right now, it's 76. Madeira, 74. Here's some good news.

0: Y101's Tell Me Something Good, sponsored by Shaw's Home Comfort. We've got a story about a woman in Pennsylvania who went on a TV, like their local TV over there, about losing access to food and support services at a senior assistance program. Then, overnight, after hearing her story, an anonymous donor saved that senior assistance program with a $100,000 donation. It's called Wesley Family Services, and it had planned to shut down its Open Your Heart to a Senior program because of a lack of federal funding. But that's when the mystery donor came and saved everything. The woman who spoke out said it reminded her somebody out there does care.
1: Much to our surprise, and I find this very humbling and very overwhelming, we had a donor come forward for the program in Westmoreland County and donated $100,000.
2: I would give him the biggest hug, and I would say thank you, and God bless you.
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4: Well, good morning. Our roadways right now are looking pretty darn good. There are a beautiful drive ahead for those on Pacheco Pass right now. Once you get to the 156-152 interchange, it starts to back up a little bit. But all in all, it's a pretty nice ride this morning. Same thing, 168 coming down the road through Clovis and into 180. It's a real good run right now. 180 both directions looking good. And 41 and 99 up the speed limit. No reports of any accidents.
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6: It is 6:19. Good morning. AJ in the morning, helping you kick off your Wednesday, the hottest day of the week today. 105 degrees expected for us in the valley. We'll have some gusting winds mixed with the hot temperatures today. Heat advisory continues through tomorrow. And the good news for today, 105. Tomorrow, 100. And then we'll dip down to the mid to upper 90s for Friday, Saturday, Sunday, Monday, Tuesday, and then Wednesday back to the triple digits. But that's pretty good. A good run of, you know, high 90s. I'll take it. Outside Pinedale now at 76 degrees, 76 outside the Y101 studio. Here are the morning's top news headlines. President Trump has withdrawn his plans to impose a 20% toll on cargo ships passing through the Strait of Hormuz. Based on highly productive conversations with Middle East leadership, I've decided to replace the 20% United States reimbursement fee with trade and investment deals, Trump wrote. A blockade on ships linked to Iran began at 4 p.m. Eastern. ICE has suspended most traffic stops after agents fatally shot a man in Maine. The directive instructs officers to use other enforcement methods. DHS stated an agent opened fire fearing for public safety as the man attempted to flee the scene. Officials identified the victim as Joan Sebastian Guerrero, a Colombian immigrant who was not the subject of a warrant. Cyclospora. The infections have surged nationwide. This is the explosive diarrhea sickness, making 2026 the worst year on record. More than 30 states have reported cases, surpassing the 2019 U.S. record of about 4,700 infections. Michigan has logged over 3,300 cases, and officials say that there's early evidence that points to lettuce or salad greens as a possible source. Oh, great. The one day I have lettuce was last night. Oh, great. No deaths have been reported. Those are the latest headlines, and now we'll take a look at our morning traffic.
5: Now, the Y101 morning traffic update.
7: Good morning. We've got a problem right now. West Elkhorn Avenue of South Cornelia got a collision. It's a non-injury accident. Emergency personnel are on their way to that location. Also, southbound 41, the 180 interchange right now is pretty much back to normal after an earlier non-injury accident. Rest of our freeways are just looking great this morning. 99, there's no reports of any delays. And the same thing on 41. So things are looking new.
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15: If I were to ask you what makes for a good night's sleep, you'd probably say a dark, quiet room, not too many things on your mind. 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
4: Ariana Grande is back in a relationship. Ella Langley has a message for anyone comparing themselves to others on social media. And The Conjuring. We've got a new movie. I'll talk about that too. In the pop news, happy Wednesday, 635, 105 degrees. It's going to be hot today. 76 outside the studio now. Lemoore, good morning. 76 degrees. Ariana Grande and former backup dancer Ricky Alvarez are taking things very slowly as they rekindle the romance. They dated for a year back in 2015 and got back together, like reuniting over 4th of July weekend in Florida with Ariana's family. A source says that Ricky's dependable, he's trustworthy and very supportive, and that she can feel like just being herself around him. She's currently on her 41-date Eternal Sunshine tour and even updated the lyrics to Thank You Next during a concert. She said on Ricky's birthday, wrote some songs about Ricky. We always find our way back. Her 8th album, Petal, comes out later this month. Ella Langley has been going viral lately for the speeches that she gives during her shows. She's got some great pieces of advice and shares, you know, how she feels about mental health and her faith. Over the weekend, she shared another good one, speaking to fans about comparing themselves on social media, saying, I think with social media and how you get to see into everyone's lives and you feel behind or you feel not good enough or not pretty enough or not cool enough, or you can't sing this way or you can't dance this way, who gives a hoot? Now, she didn't say hoot. That's my word. I want to bring that back. Who gives a hoot? This is who I am, and that's what you get. So just be proud of who you are. I like that. Warner Brothers and New Line are moving forward with a Conjuring prequel. It's called The Conjuring First Communion, and it should be hitting theaters September 10th, 2027. Garrett Waring, he's from The Long Walk and Manifest, going to play the husband. And Amanda Fix from High School Orphan Black Echoes, she'll play the younger version of Elaine, paranormal investigators Ed and Lorraine Warren. Roles previously held by Patrick Wilson and Vera Farmiga. The Conjuring Last Rites had been originally billed as the franchise's finale, but it brought in the most money for any of the Conjuring movies. And after that, the movie studios were like, you know what? Instead of it being the finale, let's just continue on. Let's keep milking this. And sure enough, there they go. But random fact, of all of the horror franchises, Conjuring, at least the universe of The Conjuring, which has 9 films altogether, is the highest grossing in history.
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13: A Better Life with Dr. Sanjay Gupta.
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2: other muscles can sometimes help compensate. This is a great thing short term, but long term, it can lead to serious and even chronic aches and pains. So if you've got nagging stiffness or irritation somewhere, don't push through it. Try to figure out why it's happening and how you can correct it. Strength and conditioning specialist Dana Santa says, performing exercises at a deliberate tempo makes it easier to notice when the wrong muscles are taking over, and also gives the intended muscles a chance to engage before that compensation kicks in. Dana suggests that starting with primary movement patterns such as squatting, hinging, pushing, pulling, rotating, and core can help make compensation easiest to identify and to address. I'm Dr. Sanjay Gupta, helping you live a better life.
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0: 101. Good morning. AJ in the morning at 647. Here we go. Middle of the week. Hottest day of the week, too. So Wednesday today is going to suck. That's a change, right? Because AJ in the morning, I try to be as optimistic and positive, and we got this in the morning, right? Instead, I'm like, you know what? It's going to suck. It's just going to be straight up hot. But there is some good news. I can be optimistic about this, and I can say that we're going to appreciate it will not be as humid as it was these past few days. So it'll just be straight up hot. And believe it or not, I'd rather have that than hot and humid. So I'll take it. I'll take it. 105 today, 100 tomorrow, outside the studio now, 77, and right outside the airport here in Fresno, 77 degrees. I want to invite you to something that's happening on Saturday. If you're looking for something to do, and you happen to be, you know, doing the regular thing that we do on the weekends, driving all over town, make a stop by Own a Car. I'll be there from 12 p.m. to 2 p.m. Saturday afternoon. I'll be literally steps away from Blackstone and Bullard. And I will have a bunch of giveaways from Fresno Grizzlies tickets to a bunch of music swag. The last time I was there, I gave away a lot of Taylor Swift stuff. So if you're a Swiftie, make plans to see me out there. And definitely, if you are in the market for a quality pre-owned vehicle, you need to know all about Own a Car. I'm sure you've heard it, but you need to know it for yourself, because they do have a humongous inventory of cars to choose from. And it's almost like a guarantee you'll find exactly the car that you have in mind there at Own a Car. I'll see you there, noon to 2, this Saturday with Y101.
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2: Well, good morning. Traffic is rather light right now on both north and southbound 41. I was looking at the camera at Shields, and traffic's moving along really good. 99, same thing. We have a really good commute going on at 99. No delays and no slowdowns to report all the way to 180 this morning. 168, same thing. It's looking really, really good. And we have a little slowdown on eastbound 180 between 41 and...
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10: 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I'm Dr. Sanjay Gupta, helping you live a better life.
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Good morning, Y101. I am AJ in the morning. It is 7:10. Our weather today will be calling for some hot temperatures. The hottest day of the week today. Temperatures will get up to about 105. We do have that heat advisory through Thursday. 79 outside the Y101 studio. 79 degrees right outside the Fresno VA. And I have a special shout out. My wife works at the VA here in town. She's a nurse there. One of her coworkers was excited to find out who she's married to. She's like, AJ in the morning. I listen all the time. Very good morning to Marie Bebe. That was this shout out is 2 days past due. I am so sorry, but shout out to you. And I thank you for listening. All the nurses, doctors there. High five. I'm glad that you're part of the AJ in the Morning Show family. I've got a tell me something good story today, and I'm going to do something a little different. I'm going to stray away from the story I had prepared.

0: prepared and instead share something that happened to me personally this morning. This morning, on my way into work, I had to stop and get gas. So I pull in and it's empty because it's, you know, still the sun's not even up when I get out there. But there are two men, each by their own cars in the next row of pumps. And they're talking to each other as I pull in. And I get out, I start, you know, putting in my gas, but something drew my attention to what they were saying. I didn't look up to see, but I heard, like my attention just followed. It was the sound of the older gentleman giving something to the younger gentleman. And the younger gentleman, I just remember hearing him say, thank you, this means a lot, thank you. And had said something to the effect of like, why are you giving me this? And the older guy said, well, my father passed away in January, and I do it in his memory to give someone a blessing, because you never know what the other person, when you meet someone, what kind of blessing they need. So anytime I come across somebody who I strike up a good conversation with, I like to give these away. Don't know exactly what it was. At the time, my curiosity didn't tell me to look up to see. I was just listening to it, and I thought, oh, that's really remarkable. And then he gets in his car and he drives away, the older one. Well, I thought that was really cool. And as I'm driving out, it really like hits me like just how cool that was. I had witnessed a miracle happening. Something that was passed along to somebody else just for the sake of wanting to bless them. And doing it in remembrance of his father who passed away. So then I get in my car, I'm driving, and I'm thinking of all the stuff I got to do today. Typical things that we think about when we drive ourselves just to work or school. And it's not till I get inside my office, I have a daily reminder of what today is. Like, it's National Bald-Headed Day. You know, national, there's always something going on in every day. Today is National Give Something Away Day. And that hit me. I got goosebumps right now just thinking about it, because that's exactly what I had witnessed. Give something away. He had given away. I would like to think it wasn't money. I would like to think it was a part of wisdom that one person shares with another person who is really meaningful. And I feel like that was given away. And so that's why I feel like I need to give this story away to you this morning and tell me something good. I hope that this reaches you and that you share something that you may not typically want to share because you don't know how it's going to be received. But I feel like if it's meaningful, and especially if you're doing it in remembrance of someone who had a strong impact on you, like that man's father, I could tell. Yeah, share it. National Give Something Away Day. Good morning.
1: Tell me something good. Oh, my morning's going so much better now that I heard that. Tell me something good.
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3: Well, good morning. You knew it had to happen eventually, and we've got some delays right now, and it is part of 180 and southbound 41 that is affected. It's not a major slowdown, but it's slowed down just a little bit. Northbound 41, no delays there at all. 168 coming in to westbound 180, not a problem there at all. 99 all the way from Madera through Fresno to the 180. Is up to the speed limit and moving along just fine. 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
10: Everyone poops. It's not just the name of a classic potty training book. It's a universal truth. Even though everyone does it, almost no one wants to talk about it. Dr. Tricia Pasricha wants to change that. She's the author of a new book. It's called You've Been Pooping All Wrong. And she says there are three critical P's of pooping. The first is propulsion. Both the voluntary push you exert and the involuntary contractions that happen naturally within your body. Top line, when you feel the need to go, don't hold it. The second P is pliability, which refers to stool softness. The keys to this one are making sure you're drinking enough water and eating enough fiber. And the last P is for pelvic floor. If you can get your knees up above your waist while you're on the toilet, like on a stool or a garbage can or a stack of books even, that can make all the difference. I'm Dr. Sanjay Gupta, helping you live a better life.
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6: It's 7:24. Good morning. Hope day. Going to be hot. 105 degrees today. 79 outside the studio. 76 outside of Fireball. Before I get into the stupid news today, big shout out and a thank you to Kelly. Kelly, who's in this studio on the air right after I'm done. And she takes care of us during the workday. And she's got Kelly's Deli at noon. Big shout out to her for sending the story along. It's incredible. About an elderly woman who lives in a retirement community over in Florida. A quiet life, right? A happy life. Relaxing life in that retirement community. She has good friends there and everything is just quiet. No one really rocks the boat, makes waves. Until this one day that the elderly woman, whose name is Nancy, got a piece of mail. It was a license plate for her car. And the license plate read, SQZ-A55. Now, when you replace the numbers with letters, it appears to say SQZ, which would read squeeze, and the fives look like S's. So old lady Nancy is driving around in a car that says squeeze ass. At first, she was appalled by this. I'm not going to drive around in a car like that with this on my car. I don't think so. Until she started getting attention. She showed it to an 89-year-old neighbor and explained that this is what I got. This is what the DMV sent me. And it's good for 10 years. The old man's response was, good. Now, apparently, she's coming around to the idea because she admits that the plate has made her pretty popular. And although they offered, the county offered to replace it for free, she says that she wants to keep it. Take a listen to Nancy explain.
7: And I looked at it and I said, I don't think so. I don't think a woman that lives in a senior community that's going to be 77 years old next month will be driving around with what this plate has to say. I'm kind of resigning to it, and I figured maybe it was just destined to be on my car. I can handle it if I get a few honks here and there. Actually, being over 70, I might like a few honks.
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9: Well, good morning. This report is brought to you by the all-new North Fork Mono Casino, opening this fall. DeWolf at Nebraska. We got a hazard involving some carpet, other debris in the roadway. And the exact location on DeWolf is between Nebraska and Saginaw. That is where you'll find all this. And definitely people are swerving to avoid some of the debris. There's also some wood there as well. So just be real careful if you're in that area. 99 at Shaw. We've got a problem with someone out in the roadway. But the rest of 99 is looking really good right now. No slowdowns to report all the way to the 180. Now, we have on the 180 at 41 southbound, there was a delay. That delay has improved. So right now, there are no delays on 41 in either direction. And westbound and eastbound 180, they're looking great right now.
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16: I don't know about you, but my social media feeds are flooded with lotions and potions and gadgets, all promising to unlock different components of longevity. But if you log off, take a step back from all the hype, you'll find that the actual keys to a longer, healthier life are hiding in plain sight. There are four of them. Number one, nutrition. The Mediterranean diet really is the gold standard. Number two, exercise. You should be getting 150 minutes of moderate intensity exercise or 75 minutes of vigorous intensity exercise every week, plus strength training and stretching. Number three, sleep. Sleep is when your body and your brain repair themselves. You should be getting 7 to 9 hours a night. And finally, number four often gets forgotten, socialization. It's not a bonus. It's a necessity for a healthy life, finding a sense of community, purpose, and belonging. I'm Dr. Sanjay Gupta, helping you live a better life.
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4: 7:41, good morning. Hump day going to be hot. 105 degrees. Heat advisory continues through tomorrow. Tomorrow will be about 100, so slight cool down. At 7:41, it is 79 degrees, 79 outside of Parlier as well. Here's some pop news. Ariana Grande is back in a relationship, taking it slow, though, with her former boyfriend, Ricky Alvarez. He was a former backup dancer, too. According to a source, they're taking things very slowly, and she feels that Ricky is dependable, trustworthy, very supportive, and she feels like she can be herself around him, and she likes that company. They dated for only a year back in 2015, but reunited over 4th of July weekend when he spent some time with her in Florida around her family. Now, she's currently on her 41-day Eternal Sunshine tour, and apparently this is how much Ricky means to her. She even reworded a lyric from her song where she says something like, wrote a song about Ricky. We always find our way back. Her 8th studio album, Petal, very highly anticipated, comes out later this month. Ella Langley, she's been going viral. She's doing a bunch of concerts and people are posting videos of what she has to say in between songs. A lot of great pieces of advice, from mental health to her faith. In the latest video that's circulating, she talks about folks who compare themselves on social media, saying, I think with social media and how you get to see into everyone's life, and you feel behind, or you feel not good enough, or not pretty enough, or not cool enough, or you can't sing this way, or you can't dance this way. Who gives a hoot? Now, she didn't say hoot. That's an AJ word, but she said an expletive. Who gives a hoot? This is who I am, and that's what you get. Warner Brothers and New Line Cinema are moving forward with a Conjuring prequel. This is going to be called The Conjuring First Communion, and it's set to be on the big screen September 10th, 2027. Garrett Waring from The Long Walk and Manifest will play Ed, and Amanda Fix from High School and Orphan Black Echoes will play Lorraine. The older versions, the ones that we know and love, were played by Patrick Wilson and Vera Farmiga. Now, The Conjuring Last Rites, the last one that came out, was originally billed as the franchise's finale. But it brought in so much money, $487 million to be exact, globally, that the movie studios were like, you know what? It would be dumb of us to walk away from this. Let's keep it rolling. Let's keep going. Let's go with a prequel now. And that's what we can expect.
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19: Everyone poops. It's not just the name of a classic potty training book. It's a universal truth. Even though everyone does it, almost no one wants to talk about it. Dr. Tricia Pasricha wants to change that. She's the author of a new book. It's called You've Been Pooping All Wrong. And she says there are three critical P's of pooping. The first is propulsion. Both the voluntary push you exert and the involuntary contractions that happen naturally within your body. Top line, when you feel the need to go, don't hold it. The second P is pliability, which refers to stool softness. The keys to this one are making sure you're drinking enough water and eating enough fiber. And the last P is for pelvic floor. If you can get your knees up above your waist while you're on the toilet, like on a stool or a garbage can or a stack of books even, that can make all the difference. I'm Dr. Sanjay Gupta, helping you live a better life.
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0: Y101, good morning. It's AJ in the morning at 8:09. This is the hour where we start texting. We're going to continue throughout the workday. Each text message, there you go, will qualify you to see Backstreet Boys at their final summer concert inside the Sphere. We have four chances for you to qualify today and weekdays for that matter. 8, 11, 2, and 6. Listen specifically at those hours for the national keyword. First one coming at you right now, and it is black. B-L-A-C-K. Send that to the number 95819. Good luck. 105 for today's high, with a heat advisory continuing through tomorrow. 83 now outside the studio. Madeira, good morning. 81 degrees. Got a great tell me something good story. Last hour, I shared a personal story of mine that you can read all about that on the AJ in the Morning Facebook page. Check that out. It's a local story. It's from me. It happened before I got into work, and I think it'll touch you. And that's what these stories are meant to do. But this hour, I want to share a different story. This one about a Pennsylvania news station. They were talking about this. It's a local senior assistance program. They help support seniors with food, with other essentials. And they were about to close down. A woman there in Pennsylvania was talking on the news about losing access to the food and the support services at a senior assistance program. But then, overnight, an anonymous donor who had seen the segment on TV saved that senior service assistance program by donating $100,000. It's called the Wesley Family Service. They were planning on shutting the doors to a program called Open Your Heart to a Senior because of the lack of federal funding. But that's when this mystery donor came in and saved everything.
1: Much to our surprise, and I find this very humbling and very overwhelming, we had a donor come forward for the program in Westmoreland County and donated $100,000.
2: I would give him the biggest hug, and I would say thank you, and God bless you.

0: Let me out.
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7: Good morning. It is 8:21. I am AJ in the morning. Glad you're here, and I hope that your day is starting out well, because we're going to need all of the good vibes we can possibly gather up this morning as we head into a day that will top out at 105 degrees. For real. But there is some good news. I was checking out the humidity level, and it's not going to be that high, so at least we don't have that to add to the heat. So that's good. Believe it or not, that is good. Because hot and muggy, that's something. It is 85 degrees outside the Y101 studio, 84 outside Pinedale. Here are the morning's top news headlines. President Trump has withdrawn his plan to impose a 20% toll on cargo ships passing through the Strait of Hormuz. Based on highly productive conversations with Middle East leadership, I've decided to replace the 20% United States reimbursement fee with trade and investment deals, he said. A blockade on ships linked to Iran would begin at 4 p.m. Eastern. ICE has suspended most traffic stops after agents fatally shot a man in Maine. The directive instructs officers to use other enforcement methods. DHS stated an agent opened fire, fearing for public safety as the man attempted to flee the scene. Officials identified him as Joan Sebastian Guerrero, a Colombian immigrant who was not the subject of a warrant. Cyclospora. That's going to be the word of the year. Cyclospora, that infection that causes explosive diarrhea, that's how we know cyclospora, is surged nationwide. It's making the 2026 the worst year on record for it. More than 30 states have reported cases, surpassing the 2019 U.S. record, which only had 4,700 infections. Michigan has logged over 3,300 cases just alone in Michigan, and officials say that there's early evidence pointing to lettuce or salad greens as a possible source. No deaths have been reported.
6: Here's the Y101 morning traffic update.
8: Good morning. We're starting to get some slowdown on southbound 99, and it starts just north of the McKinley exit and down past Olive. Once you get past there, things start to get back to normal. Some more delays that are affecting northbound 41 coming off of 180 right now, and it's pretty much stop and go until you get almost to Shields right now on northbound 41. Southbound 41 is no problem, and things are moving along.
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16: If I were to ask you what makes for a good night's sleep,
0: You'd probably say a dark, quiet room, not too many things on your mind. But every night when you go to get some Z's, how often do you really think about the temperature in your bedroom? Temperature may be one of the most underappreciated factors in sleep. That's according to the Senior Vice President of Research and Scientific Affairs at the National Sleep Foundation. We often hear about lights and screens and stress, but even modest changes in temperature and airflow can influence both how quickly you fall asleep and how deeply you stay asleep. Most experts will recommend a room temperature of 60 to 67 degrees Fahrenheit. You might also experiment with your sheets and what you actually wear to bed. 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I'm Dr. Sanjay Gupta, helping you live a better life.
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6: Y101 with your chance to get treated like a VIP. We want to fly you to Las Vegas so that you can see the Backstreet Boys inside the Sphere at their final summer concert. And then when you're not at the concert in that VIP section, you're going to be, I'm sure, up and down the strip, having fun everywhere, and staying at the Venetian, which is super cool. For your chance to win, text the national keyword BLACK, B-L-A-C-K, to 95819. 105 degrees will be the high for us today. It's 85 already outside Lemoore and outside the Y101 studio here in Fresno. Here's some more stupid news, aside from how hot it's going to be. There's a little old lady over in Florida. She lives in a retirement community. Her name is Nancy. Now, Nancy one day receives a piece of mail, and inside was a license plate for her car. The license plate numbers read SQZ A55. Now, when you replace the fives with letters, they resemble S's, which would read out as something completely different. Not random, but like a very bold invitation. SQZASS. Squeeze ass is what 70-year-old Nancy was driving around in. And at first when she saw this, she didn't want that on the back of her car. She showed it to one of her 89-year-old neighbors and explained, "This is what they sent me, and it's good for 10 years. And the little old man's response is, "Good." Now she's getting all kinds of attention, and you know what? She kind of likes it. And I like Nancy because she's spicy. Take a listen to how she changes from the beginning of the story when she tells it to when you could tell she got the attention that she never knew she liked and wants to keep the thing. Take a listen.
7: And I looked at it and I said, "I don't think so. I don't think a woman that lives in a senior community that's going to be 77 years old next month will be driving around with what this plate has to say. I'm kind of resigning to it, and I figured maybe it was just destined to be on my car. I can handle it if I get a few honks here and there. Actually, being over 70, I might like a few honks."
6: Love that story. Love it. And I want to thank Kelly, who's on the air right after me. She sent this over this morning, and as soon as I saw it, I was like, stupid news. That's going on the air.
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17: As someone who's been married nearly 25 years, I'll tell you, there's a lot of great things about having a spouse. And according to a new study out of the University of Miami Health System, marriage might even be linked to a lower risk of cancer. Why? Well, the researchers said people who are married are less likely to engage in risky behavior. They're more likely to get a nudge to go to regular preventive medicine appointments and screenings. And they have a partner to share the load of family obligations, household chores, and finances. No one is saying you should get married in the pursuit of better health. But if you are single, how can you build a strong support system to maybe get some of these same benefits? Do your own research, find out what's important, and then hold members of your squad accountable and let them hold you accountable as well. That can provide a lot of support. I'm Dr. Sanjay Gupta, helping you live a better life.
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4: I'd rather not know how you get your gossip.
5: Good morning, Y101. AJ in the morning. 105 degrees will be the high across the valley today. It's currently 85. Outside of the airport here in Fresno, 85 also. Outside the studio at Palm and Shaw. Got some pop news for you, like Ariana Grande is back in a relationship. She got back with her ex, who she's been seen with recently, Ricky Alvarez. They reconnected over 4th of July weekend. He spent time with her and her family in Florida, and they are rekindling their romance. According to a source, things are going very slow, but she feels that Ricky is dependable, trustworthy, and very supportive, and that she can be herself around him. Now, she's on her 41-date Eternal Sunshine tour right now, but it was during one of the shows that she changed the lyrics to Thank You Next on, it was Ricky's birthday, and he sang, wrote some songs about Ricky, We Always Find Our Way Back. Her new album, Petal, is coming out later this month. Ella Langley has been going viral for the things that she says during her concerts, offering words of encouragement to her fans, and this latest video was a good one. She was speaking to fans about not feeling bad and feeling confident in themselves instead of comparing them to the people that they see on social media. Ella says, I think with social media and how you get to see into everyone's life, you feel behind, or you feel not good enough, or not pretty enough, or not cool enough, or you can't sing this way, or you can't dance this way. Who gives a hoot? This is who I am, and that's what you get. Now, she didn't say hoot. That's an AJ word. But I think it fits a little better on the radio because I can't say what she actually said. Warner Brothers and New Line are moving forward with another Conjuring movie, even though the last one was supposed to be the last one, the franchise's finale, but it did so well, bringing in $487 million globally, that the movie studios were like, wait, let's keep going. Let's keep milking this cow. Let's keep kicking a dead horse. The last one was good. I'm not saying kicking a dead horse as if it was bad, but matter of fact, that entire franchise, the Conjuring universe, which spans like The Nun and other movies, Annabelle, that's the highest grossing series in the history of horror movies, bringing in $2.7 billion across 9 films. So now they've cast new people to be in the new movie, a new Ed and Lorraine, younger Ed and Lorraine, and we'll get a chance to see it in theaters September 10th, 2027.
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7: Good morning. Traffic's looking really good right now. We have the only real delay is on westbound 180 heading in to 99, but it's not affecting 99. It's on the overcrossing to 99. The rest of 180, both directions, east and west, up to the speed limit. 41 looking good through Fresno, and 99 the same thing. Lots of cars, but they're moving along.
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13: A better life with Dr. Sanjay Gupta.
14: When you need your body to perform, but some of your muscles are having trouble, other muscles can sometimes help compensate. This is a great thing short term, but long term it can lead to serious and even chronic aches and pains. So if you've got nagging stiffness or irritation somewhere, don't push through it. Try to figure out why it's happening and how you can correct it. Strength and conditioning specialist Dana Santa says performing exercises at a deliberate tempo makes it easier to notice when the wrong muscles are taking over, and also gives the intended muscles a chance to engage before that compensation kicks in. Dana suggests that starting with primary movement patterns such as squatting, hinging, pushing, pulling, rotating, and core can help make compensation easiest to identify and to address. I'm Dr. Sanjay Gupta, helping you live a better life.
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New Gracie Abrams, that has hit the wall, and it's on Y101. Good news! Hardest part of the workday's done. Yeah, you can cross it off the to-do list and feel good about it. You showed up to work. That is the hardest part a lot of days. Here's Justin Bieber on Y101.

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Taylor Swift got the rock. Like, her wedding ring, we finally saw it in some photos. They're guessing it's about 7 to 10 carats. Gorgeous, but big. 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
1: They say the holy water's watered down, and this town's lost its faith. Our colors will fade eventually, so if our time is running now, day after day, we'll make the mundane a masterpiece. Oh my, my, oh my, my love, I take one look at you, you're taking me out.

Y101, Lenny Kravitz is known for his leather pants, but he also works out in them. And his denim pants, because that's what he wears to perform. So he's like, I got to be able to run around and do all the things in them. So that's what I wear. I can get a workout in anytime.

Y101. I might have to go back and count this one. How many group chats are you in? A lot of people have, like, none. I know I have at least four. A couple with my siblings, a couple with other friends, and then randomly I'll start other ones.

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And nobody knew? How do her cats feel about this? I have so many questions. 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

I guess the new celebrity humble brag is saying that you had to RSVP no to Taylor Swift and Travis Kelce's wedding. Okay. It's Y101 to Day's Best Music. I'm Kelly. Stay close. We've got your chance to try and win your way to the Backstreet Boys in Vegas. That national keyword is coming up in just a few minutes.

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That's all it takes to get you entered for your chance to win your way to the Backstreet Boys in Vegas on Y101.

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How young do you look? I'm just curious because a new study from Spain reveals that learning multiple languages helps you look younger. I guess I need to try and learn a new language because I can't afford all the other procedures.

Y101, this was fun. I would love to do it all again with you tomorrow. Davey D is on his way in. 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

I don't know if you've heard the good news yet or not, friends, but we want to send you and whoever you want to bring, whoever you like at this time in your life, we want to send you to Vegas, the Sphere, last show of the summer, the boys, the Backstreet Boys, and we, Y101, today's best music, can send you tonight, 6 o'clock, national keyword. Good luck. All right.

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So that's Taylor Swift. I got the Backstreet Boys' brand new song, Bottle Up, happening right now. But if you haven't heard, we want to send you and a friend to Vegas, all expenses paid, and I'm going to get you the info you need to know in...

0: home from a week of vacation, and before we left 2 weeks ago, my wife said, hey, let's make the room and let's wash the sheets so when we come back, it'll be fresh, clean sheets. And I said, oh, yeah, good idea. So we did that, and yesterday we were going to bed, and I said, man, I am so grateful for you, sweetheart, that we made the bed, and it was clean, fresh sheets when we got home. There's nothing like coming off a vacation and kind of hitting the ground running to be more relaxed. And so, look, number one on today's list, clean sheets when you get home from a vacation. And it's even better when the house is clean. Now, our house was not clean, but... It's even better if it is. Number one, clean sheets, fresh from vacation. Number two, speaking of my wife, when she's right, she's right. It's not fun looking for candles when you got to smell everyone. Ooh, smell this one, smell this one. And sometimes, I'm not going to lie, sometimes I put my nose up to it and I don't do anything. I pretend like I'm breathing because I don't want to smell coconut, pine cone, Tommy Bahama, fresh linen. I just made that scent up, but it sounds good. Anyway, but when she lights it and you walk in and it smells great, then you got to just admit that you were wrong and stop complaining next time you're smelling candles in the middle of Home Goods or wherever we go. I don't know. Pick a place. So, yeah, when your wife is right and the candles are good, that's number two. And number three, and finally, now there's many options, but if you ever send money digitally, right? Venmo, Zelle, Cash App, whatever. The convenience of that thing, whatever, however magic that is, or whatever they do to do it, I don't know. It's unbelievable. My kid, she's 12, and she called the other day and she says, Dad, can you send me some, here's what she said. Can you send me 30 smackaroonies so we can DoorDash? And I'm thinking, I ate a peanut butter jelly for lunch. That I brought from home. What are you talking about? $30? You're 12. She had a little friend with her. So I said, okay, I'll send it. No problem. Now, my other daughter was there too, so she had a big sister there with her. Anyway, I just picked up my phone and Apple cashed $30. And she's like, instantly, thanks, Dad, you're the best. And I'm just eating my little peanut butter jelly sandwich that I had to wait to thaw out. But the point is that it makes me happy that we have that option to send money digitally, like an email, like a text message. But it's pesos. It's smackaroonies, dollars. Anyway, there you go. Number three. It's the little things. The three things on Y101, today's best music.
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